shots are only five. 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

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But I got news for everybody out there. 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

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Just get in there and pitch. Sometimes you need help. That's

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I went from Lagos to Badagry. I came upon a crossroad. 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

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Need to consume oxygen, the opportunity will come soon. Because 15 bars have already slipped through the sands of time. Of what was once my breath of man, but one giant breath for mankind. I'll breathe.

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1: You can scramble, you can boil, how I like it, I still don't know.

That was when I realized that they cooperate. We take the men you see on the assembly lines in the factories.

destroyed. 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This is an emergency situation. Take cover now.